0: rain doesn't mean it's raining 70% of the day or over 70% of your town. It means if we replay today's exact atmospheric conditions 100 times, it would rain in 70 of those timelines.
1: Yeah. That's what 70% means.
0: Chance. That's just the definition.
1: I know, but of so
0: chance.
1: Many people, I've had people try to tell me, and I had to take a lot of meteorology classes, both for broadcasting and when I was learning to fly.
0: Sure.
1: I never understood. I'd have like all those uncles, like in neighborhoods, they'd be like, "Yeah, it means 70% of your town is going to be covered by rain." I'm like, "How does that make sense?
0: When did that happen?
1: What, Audrey?
0: Wait, Audrey, what did you think?
2: No, first of all, my ex boyfriend was a meteorologist, so I know a lot about this. But I think it's a combination of both of those things.
1: You dated a weather boy?
0: The Weather Channel said it's not that.
1: It's definitely not that. Where was he a meteorologist?
2: Yeah. He was an environmental scientist who freelanced for the government.
0: Okay. Oh, conspiracy.
1: I have more questions. All right. 70% chance of rain means that there's 70% chance. They ran the model 100 times and 70 of those scenarios said it was going to rain.
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0: which is crazy.
1: Wow. Bold.
0: Yeah, imagine why you're just driving a Toyota Corolla and you just get pulled over by federal marshals and you're not sure why. And they're like, oh, well, someone that rode in your car had this on. A cape with the Statue of Liberty on it.
2: Okay.
0: Two trees.
2: Okay.
0: An electrical harness, which I don't know what that, like,
1: what's that?
0: Like a, yeah, like a shock collar or like, that's something kinky.
2: Interesting.
0: A textured photo of rhinestones with a picture of Jesus.
2: Nice.
0: And a bald cap. Okay. It had to be a Pitbull concert. Grass. $200 worth of Temu items, which must have filled that vehicle.
2: Oh, that's where my dad was.
0: Yeah. A toboggan is also on
2: this
0: list.
2: That's crazy. Okay.
0: A propane tank. Yeah, the list goes on and on and on. A child's prosthetic eye is probably the craziest thing on here.
1: Yeah, that sucks.
0: Because, like, I mean, part of me is like, how do you forget that? But then, like, the other part of me is like, well, they probably couldn't see.
2: Yeah.
0: I was really waiting for the laugh on that one. But Audrey's like, okay, I've definitely found or left things in Ubers. So let's talk about it. What's the wildest thing you've left or found in an Uber next on XYZ?

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8: Tennessee Valley weather.
9: Partly cloudy sky tonight. Lows around 70. Tuesday and Wednesday both look sunny to partly sunny. Highs both days from 90 to 92. A little more humid by Thursday. Highs again in the 90s, but along with a slight chance for a few late day and early evening storms. From the Storm Track 9 Weather Center, I'm meteorologist David Glenn.
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that. Said, I got drive, I don't need a car. Money really all that we fiending for. I'm doing things they ain't seen before. Fans ain't dumb, but extreme is all. I'm a demon lord. Fall off what? I ain't seen the horse. Called your bluff, better cite the source. Fame ain't something that I need no

70. Not nearly as hot coming up on Tuesday. Partly sunny skies. Highs reaching the lower 90s and about the same for Wednesday. Thursday, a little more humid with highs in the 90s and the return of some late-day pop-up showers and storms. From the Storm Track 9 Weather Center, I'm meteorologist Steve Glenn.

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Two things are coming up this hour. Number one, give you an opportunity to join us on September 12th for our end of summer party to see Harry Styles. And number two, we're talking about the September reset at 11.

Spotify has released the top five songs of 2026, released the summer of 2026. And this is based off of streaming data, cultural impact, and their own quote unquote editorial expertise. So we have Ariana Grande, Hate That I Made You Love Me, Ella Langley, Choosing Texas, Rain Me In, Sam Fender and Olivia Dean, Day Day by Shakira.

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3: Traffic.
4: 75 northbound. Watch out for an accident between East Brainerd Road and Highway 153. Now, everything's off on the left shoulder, so no lanes are blocked. Traffic a bit slow through there. Southbound traffic on 75, not affected. Southbound is a little slow, making your way through the split. Meanwhile, 24 eastbound, about 16 or 17 minutes from downtown to the split. Westbound 24 is good. 153 southbound, slowing down, approaching I-75. Watch out for accidents. Old Hickson Pike at Gad Road and Gun Barrel just off Shalford.
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0: Miley with Bass Persuades on Hits 96. That's my time. Jen O.D. signing off. Congratulations to both of our winners today for scoring that opportunity to win the New York City Getaway featuring Harry Styles live at Madison Square Garden. Your turn coming up tomorrow. 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Plus, Bailey Latrell's performing and so much more. 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As I mentioned, Charlie Behrens will be joining me tomorrow on the show, 5 o'clock hour. We'll be talking about comedy and more. Great friend of the show. Cannot wait to talk to Charlie again. That to look forward to for sure. I hope you're looking forward to it as well. Have a great night. We got XYZ with Eric Zachary up next. It's Hits 96.
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